0: Damon, is that you, man?
1: Hey, what's happening?
0: What it is, oh, what it is.
1: That's right.
0: Yeah.
1: What you into, man? I see you got a heavy ride, all clean.
0: Man, I just cop, man. I just cop, you know, like, hey, dig it. I got something I want to lay on you, brother. It's the brand new thing. It's the bomb, you know?
1: Well, what you got? What is it?
0: Oh, dig it, man. You just take this and it's a brand new experience. Oh, what you mean? I tried it, man. It's really hip. It's okay. Hip. Yeah. Everything will be all right tomorrow.
2: Everything will be all right tomorrow.
0: Oh, man, just take it. It's really hip. I tried it.
2: Tomorrow.
0: It's cool.

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I say you look so fine that I really wanna make you mine. 4, 5, 6, come on and get your kicks. Now you don't need

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0: Ostavljamo za nama osmo mjesto MP3-ce i No Kana s Doors, a na sedmom nas očekuje Ray s već dobro nam znanom njenom soul baladom Nightingale Lane.
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So when it's black, this insomniac, take an original tack, keep the beast in my nature under ceaseless attack. I get no sleep, sleep, sleep, sleep. I can't get no sleep.